89 Kult. 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You broke my heart, 'cause I couldn't dance. You didn't even want me around. And now I'm back to let you know I can really shake 'em down.

hard to say that I'd rather stay awake when I'm asleep, because my dreams are bursting at the seams.